cause that's my princess. 100 racks on my babes, I'ma invest. Man, that's an investment. Car face is a 10 and she interesting. But I fight with her, it's an explosion. I

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3: 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The skills you've built, the experience you've gained, and the values you've lived by still have a place. 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
2: 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Parenting.

0: dropped it off and piled in the caddy. Steve was driving, cause I had to talk to my man.
1: I don't know anything about any setup. 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
2: Torture you, that's a good idea. I like that.

Taylor Swift on BFBS, the Forces Station. Music from Milky and Mall Grab. I don't know how they came up with their names. I would love to find out. But this one is Just the Way You Are.

definitely will have some more Canadian tunes coming up in our final hour of the Canadian charts. But we are going to catch up with some news, with Forces News here coming up fairly quick. And we got a couple of tunes. You, Me at 6, and then Post Malone and Morgan Wallen.

step it up, and that is the Stereo MCs on PFBS, the Forces Station. And I just wanted to remind you about a couple of other things that you may not have remembered. The SMO from the Battis Medical Center is on leave and will not be back until Monday, the 17th of August. So if you are a member of Battis and are hoping to see the SMO, the doctor, unfortunately, he's not in until Monday, the 17th of August. So just be aware of that. But of course, the medical center still remains open, and you will be able to speak to the staff there, and perhaps the nurse can help you out as well. Teddy Swims is guilty.